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1: 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News.
2: Protesters have taken to the streets of Belfast in the wake of Monday's knife attack. Demonstrators have set bins and cars alight and a bus has been torched in the city centre. Assistant Chief Constable Ryan Henderson says violence is unacceptable.
3: People have a right to have their voice heard and they have a right to do that peacefully. If that's done in a violent way, all that does, and I saw it firsthand last year, damages communities and drags young people into it. I would plead for calm heads in relation to that.
2: The protests come after a 30-year-old Sudanese man was charged with attempted murder. He'll appear in court later after attacking a man in his 40s. He remains in hospital with serious injuries to his eyes, face and back. Next, Donald Trump's accusing Iran of shooting down a US helicopter near the Strait of Hormuz. The president's threatening to retaliate after two crew were rescued from the Apache helicopter shortly after it went down. An electrician who murdered his partner and blew up their home is beginning a life sentence. Clifton George from North London stabbed Annabelle Rook when she tried to end their relationship. Her parents say George was a controlling figure.
4: He was very careful to hide it from us, his temper.

0: then he would go back and take that from her.
1: A man who stroked a woman's hair and asked if he could kiss her has apologised after becoming the first person to be convicted under new sex-based harassment legislation. David Stroud's been given a 12-month community order and says he regrets his actions.
2: Yeah, I'm deeply apologetic to her. I feel like the way I behaved to that girl on the train, I might have caused some distress, but I realised that I'd overstepped the line and I walked away of my own accord because I thought, right, now it's time to go.
1: And Thomas Tuchel says England can't be considered favourites at this year's World Cup because it's been too long since they've won it. That's the latest from Radio News Hub. I'm David Hall.
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4: Amber Weather with Paradise Windows, manufacturing the very best in Rahal windows and doors for over 20 years to the trade and public.
1: Blustery showers will return to most areas throughout the morning and some will experience thunder. Pleasant sunny spells at times though, but feeling rather cool overall, a high of 17 degrees Celsius.
4: Amber Sound, the night.

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2: 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News.
3: Police have charged a 30-year-old man with attempted murder after the Belfast stabbing. The Sudanese national will appear in court on Wednesday after a man in his 40s suffered serious eye, face and back wounds. Police commanders and political leaders have called for calm in the wake of the attack, and Deputy First Minister Emma Little-Pengelly says people are genuinely worried.
4: What we're seeing very often is that frustration from people that their genuinely held concerns are not taken seriously.
3: President Trump has vowed to retaliate after he accused Iran of shooting down a US helicopter near the Strait of Hormuz. US officials say two crew members of the Apache helicopter have been rescued by an American sea drone. The parents of a woman who was stabbed to death by her partner have urged victims of domestic violence to seek help. Clifton George from North London stabbed Annabelle Rook 31 times when she tried to end their relationship after years of abuse. Her mother, Susanna, says those affected need support.
5: However hard it is, get out, get the children out, find yourself a safe place, and then deal with him from afar.
3: It's emerged West Ham's co-owner David Sullivan has been banned from contacting the club's women's and youth teams for the past 3 years. The restrictions were enforced in 2023 due to safeguarding concerns. A man who grabbed a woman's hair and asked for a kiss has become the first person to be found guilty under new sex-based harassment legislation. 44-year-old David Stroud has been given a 12-month community order. Detective Superintendent Sam Painter says such crimes are under reported.
6: We'd be really keen to ensure that this conviction plays part in giving confidence for people to come forward and report these behaviours, or report them on behalf of somebody else if you witness somebody being subjected to these behaviours.
3: And Serena Williams has won her doubles match after a sensational return to tennis. She hasn't played competitively for 4 years. That's the latest from Radio News Hub. I'm David Hall.
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2: Amber Weather with Paradise Windows, manufacturing the very best in Rahal windows and doors for over 20 years to the trade and public.
3: Blustery showers will return to most areas throughout the morning and some will experience thunder. Pleasant sunny spells at times though, but feeling rather cool overall, a high of 17 degrees Celsius.
2: The Twilight Zone. Amber Sound.

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2: Protesters have taken to the streets of Belfast in the wake of Monday's knife attack. Demonstrators have set bins and cars alight, and a bus has been torched in the city centre. Assistant Chief Constable Ryan Henderson says violence is unacceptable.
3: People have a right to have their voice heard, and they have a right to do that peacefully. If that's done in a violent way, all that does, and I saw it firsthand last year, damages communities and drags young people into it. I would plead for calm heads in relation to that.
2: The protests come after a 30-year-old Sudanese man was charged with attempted murder. He'll appear in court later after attacking a man in his 40s. He remains in hospital with serious injuries to his eyes, face and back. Next, Donald Trump's accusing Iran of shooting down a US helicopter near the Strait of Hormuz. The president's threatening to retaliate after two crew were rescued from the Apache helicopter shortly after it went down. An electrician who murdered his partner and blew up their home is beginning a life sentence. Clifton George from North London stabbed Annabelle Rook when she tried to end their relationship. Her parents say George was a controlling figure.
4: He was very careful to hide it from us, his temper.
5: And we learnt that he had a short fuse and could lose it over something really trivial.
4: Yeah.
5: Anything that he perceived as a slight.
4: And then he would go back and take that from her.
2: A man who stroked a woman's hair and asked if he could kiss her has apologised after becoming the first person to be convicted under new sex-based harassment legislation. David Stroud's been given a 12-month community order and says he regrets his actions.
6: Yeah, I'm deeply apologetic to her. I feel like the way I behaved to that girl on the train, I might have caused some distress, but I realised that I'd overstepped the line and I walked away of my own accord because I thought, right, now it's time to go.
2: And Thomas Tuchel says England can't be considered favourites at this year's World Cup because it's been too long since they've won it. That's the latest from Radio News Hub. I'm David Hall.
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1: Amber Weather with Paradise Windows, manufacturing the very best in Rahal windows and doors for over 20 years to the trade and public.
2: Blustery showers will return to most areas throughout the morning and some will experience thunder. Pleasant sunny spells at times though, but feeling rather cool overall, a high of 17 degrees Celsius.
1: The Twilight Zone, Amber Sound.

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0: up, pet. It's party time, I gather. So, what would you like this time?
1: Oh, so much, Michelle. Thank heavens you're here. I've left it a bit late this time.
0: Nothing new there, then.
1: So, I need a balloon arch. Obviously, as many balloons as you've got. The kids love them. Also, matching banners and bunting. And don't let me forget a badge and matching candles for the cake.
0: No worries. I've also extended my party bag for Lorange. You'll be spoilt for choice. So, dinner panic, pet. And I've got the tableware covered as well.
1: Oh, that's so great. Special Days does it again.
0: Whether it's a birthday, hen night or baby shower, it's what we do best. And we're open 6 days a week now, right here on Oxford Street, Ripley.
1: Wow. Thank you so much, Michelle.
0: Hey, and don't forget my invite.
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1: 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News.
2: Police have charged a 30-year-old man with attempted murder after the Belfast stabbing. The Sudanese national will appear in court on Wednesday after a man in his 40s suffered serious eye, face and back wounds. Police commanders and political leaders have called for calm in the wake of the attack, and Deputy First Minister Emma Little-Pengelly says people are genuinely worried.
3: What we're seeing very often is that frustration from people that their genuinely held concerns are not taken seriously.
2: President Trump has vowed to retaliate after he accused Iran of shooting down a US helicopter near the Strait of Hormuz. US officials say two crew members of the Apache helicopter have been rescued by an American sea drone. The parents of a woman who was stabbed to death by her partner have urged victims of domestic violence to seek help. Clifton George from North London stabbed Annabelle Rook 31 times when she tried to end their relationship after years of abuse. Her mother, Susanna, says those affected need support.
4: However hard it is, get out, get the children out, find yourself a safe place, and then deal with him from afar.
2: It's emerged West Ham's co-owner David Sullivan has been banned from contacting the club's women's and youth teams for the past 3 years. The restrictions were enforced in 2023 due to safeguarding concerns. A man who grabbed a woman's hair and asked for a kiss has become the first person to be found guilty under new sex-based harassment legislation. 44-year-old David Stroud has been given a 12-month community order. Detective Superintendent Sam Painter says such crimes are under reported.
5: We'd be really keen to ensure that this conviction plays part in giving confidence for people to come forward and report these behaviours, or report them on behalf of somebody else if you witness somebody being subjected to these behaviours.
2: And Serena Williams has won her doubles match after a sensational return to tennis. She hasn't played competitively for 4 years. That's the latest from Radio News Hub. I'm David Hall.
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1: Amber Weather with Paradise Windows, manufacturing the very best in Rahal windows and doors for over 20 years to the trade and public.
2: Blustery showers will return to most areas throughout the morning and some will experience thunder. Pleasant sunny spells at times though, but feeling rather cool overall, a high of 17 degrees Celsius.
1: Amber Sound, early breakfast.

And the sound, good morning, Wednesday the 10th of June, so that means we're exactly one-third of the way through the month already. Soon mid-July. Oh, don't say that. Jelly Roll, I Am Not Okay. Starting off the show with Leon Thomas. We've got some great songs between now and seven. It's Early Breakfast.

0: Wednesday morning. How are you? Switch Disco there and I found you. Fancy a couple of oldies? Well, there's some on the way after the break. We've got one from Hue and Cry. Also, Tina Turner. And do you remember Uncle John from Jamaica? Of course you do. That as well.
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they have been looking for Linda for near on 37 years now. I don't think you're going to find her. Hue and Cry. We found Uncle John, though, from Jamaica. He was before that with the Venga Boys. Gypsy Roadhog from Slade. Oh, great music for a Wednesday morning.

0: from late 80s, Tina Turner, I Don't Want to Lose You, the Lighthouse Family with High. Before that, we've got more great oldies on the way after the break.
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0: Robbie Williams. Kylie as well in that, although it doesn't say on the system, with the kids, the Foundations in the bad old days. They were the good old days, surely. Three more songs before the news at six.
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0: Stone Luke. 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
3: A night of violence erupted in Belfast last night after a stabbing attack in the north of the city. Multiple cars and homes were set alight. Northern Ireland First Minister Michelle O'Neill condemned some immigration protests that turned into disorder as outright thuggery. A 30-year-old man accused of the attack on Monday night is due in court later today. The US has launched airstrikes on Iran after an attack on an American army helicopter near the Strait of Hormuz. Tehran have since fired into Bahrain, Kuwait and Jordan, all host US air bases. Private parking businesses should rename tickets they hand out to avoid confusion with council-owned fines. That's according to the RAC. Simon Williams is their spokesperson.
4: You know, there's an argument that the stickers and the envelopes stuck to your windscreen should be a different colour, so they're actually not the same as the black and yellow that people are familiar with from getting council fines. And also they should rename the actual charge, so we wouldn't have the acronym PCM, which I think is confusing to drivers.
3: A leading pet charity is urging pet owners to double-check vet advice found online. The People's Dispensary for Sick Animals warns that hacks on TikTok or other social media platforms could be putting pet lives at risk, like giving ibuprofen to dogs. They say some viral clips make things seem much simpler than they really are. The World Cup gets underway tomorrow. Host city Mexico are kicking off things as they face South Africa. But who will you be backing across the tournament? Neil Forbes is a Scotland fan and part of the Tartan Army Sunshine Appeal.
5: It's just mind-blowing. I was at France in 1998, and I was much younger, obviously. I waited patiently for this opportunity again. It doesn't matter what age you are, just the atmosphere, the build-up, and being there is just something special. So really, really looking forward to it.
3: And Lionesses head coach Serena Wiegmann says she's positive her side will qualify for next year's World Cup after their 3-0 victory over Ukraine last night. England missed out on automatic qualification after last Friday's defeat to Spain. Instead, they'll have to go through the playoffs to qualify. From Radio News Hub, I'm Frankie Hersine.
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2: Amber Weather with Paradise Windows, manufacturing the very best in Rahal windows and doors for over 20 years to the trade and public.
3: Blustery showers in most areas, a chance of some thunder and hail across northern and eastern parts as well. Some pleasant sunny spells later on, but still cool with a high of 17 degrees Celsius.
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0: Wednesday morning, early breakfast with Simon through until 7 o'clock. Gracie Abrams and I love you. I'm sorry.
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0: Wednesday morning. Good morning. It's Simon with you through until 7 o'clock. Early morning breakfast. The Style Council there. A solid bond in your heart. Michael Jackson. You are not alone. You're not alone because you've got us. Madonna's Like a Prayer. 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

0: big when I was little. Everything was big when you were little, weren't you? When you were a little person and you looked at things, they all looked very big. Steps, Dave Morris is one of his favourite groups there, A Deeper Shade of Blue. Speaking of which, he'll be on the air in about, what time are we looking at now? So we're at 10 to 7, so allowing for him being a bit late, probably about 20 minutes time.
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0: Great tune from 1990, Mantronics, and Got to Have Your Love. That's it from me. I will see you tomorrow morning for your Thursday early morning breakfast. Don't forget tonight, Jonathan Turner on The Rock Show, and Dave Morris will follow straight after the news. Have a great day. Ta-ra.
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3: The BBC says rebels in Myanmar are losing ground as military forces push men into the army. It travelled with fighters to frontline positions to see how the war is unfolding. In a separate report, the US has launched strikes on Iran after President Donald Trump accused Tehran of shooting down a military helicopter over the Strait of Hormuz and vowed to respond. A model who alleges Kanye West choked her has told the BBC she felt suffocated and scared. West says the encounter on a music video set was part of a provocative theatrical performance. Meanwhile, NASA has named its next Artemis crew. The agency says the astronauts will not be walking on the moon or even going anywhere near it. South Wales police has paused plans to record instances of hostility towards Muslims after a free speech uproar. The force had faced criticism that the guidance could amount to a de facto blasphemy law. And in Belfast, the man seriously injured in Monday night's knife attack has been named by residents as Stephen Ogilvy. Police have charged a 30-year-old man with attempted murder. The leader of the Democratic Unionist Party, Gavin Robinson, has attacked Labour's response to the Belfast stabbing, calling it reticent. He said the public needs clear information about how the suspect came to be in the United Kingdom. Separately, fires and unrest ripped through Belfast after the attack, with more than 200 masked men and youths setting fire to a bus and vehicles. Burley Pottery has been rescued in a last-minute takeover led by former Burberry chief executive Christopher Bailey. The deal secures the future of the Stoke-on-Trent business and protects 62 jobs. And in another local story, a bus station is set for a £4 million improvement project. The plans include fixing unreliable automatic doors and unsafe seating. A new fire safety kit has been launched for unpaid carers in Derbyshire. It follows a review that found a number of recent fire deaths involved vulnerable people. And finally, Bruce the dog is safe after being swept 3 miles out to sea on an inflatable kayak off the Northumberland coast. He was rescued by a tourboat crew and reunited with his owner. That's all for now from the Amber Sam News team. I'm John Palmer.
2: Amber weather with Paradise Windows, manufacturing the very best in Rahal windows and doors for over 20 years to the trade and public.
3: Currently 9 degrees across the Amber Valley, overcast with light rain developing later. Highs of 14 degrees today, then a brighter, breezier tomorrow, peaking at 15 degrees.
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too blind to see what you were doing. Well, that is the case sometimes, isn't it? And then you look back and think, oh yeah, don't you? 7:08 I'm running late this morning, all out of kilter yet again, which happens to me a lot on a Wednesday, halfway through the week. And welcome along to the 10th day of June, 2026. We're getting towards the middle of June, aren't we? Still haven't seen any of that flaming June yet, really, although we did just before the start of the month, didn't we? It's going to get warmer, apparently, towards the weekend. Let's have a look at today, though, first. Clouds here and there, occasional showers, breezy, and there can be some... the way they write this. And there can be some small hail and a rumble of thunder here and there. Highs of 15 today. It's currently 9 degrees Celsius, but looking forward to those. Up it goes, the mercury, as it were. Friday, Saturday, Sunday, 20s, mid-20s, no. Not that high, 21, 22. Next Monday and Tuesday, apparently 23. And it looks like being a better week next week. Anyway, let's get on with some music. Listening to me rattling on at this time of the morning. Last thing you want. It's 9 minutes now past 7 o'clock. Former number one, this song. I still like it. Chapel Roan, it's called The Subway.

0: I bet she has. Chapel Roan and the Subway. In the big birthdays today, Speaker of the House of Commons, Lindsay Hoyle, is 69. That's the bloke that shouts, order, and sorts them all out. Throws them out sometimes, doesn't he? There'll be a question time today that should be a bit fiery with what's gone on, the terrible things we saw on our TV screens yesterday. I'm keeping tight-lipped on all that. I'll only get sacked otherwise. Reggae star Maxi Priest is 65 today. It's all the 60s. Actress Liz Hurley is 61. Happy birthday to you if you're celebrating today. Funnily enough, actually, just speaking of sort of anniversaries, celebrations or memories, all kind of rolled into the one heading. Our very own Big Al, I say our very own, used to be a DJ here on Dance Floor Classics, passed away 4 years ago to this very day. The reason I know that, I've just had a call off his missus, Colette, who said, Dave, can you just reflect? And of course I can. He's highly thought of, Big Al. If you don't know who he is, well, he used to be on this radio station, like I say, presenting the Disco Classics show. We lost him 4 years ago. He got his wings, as Colette's just reminded me. And my memories of Big Al, apart from here, were... he had a record shop in Ilkeston called Big Al's Records, no less. It was a larger-than-life character. He really was. Fab guy. Funnily enough, Colette, I was only thinking about Big Al a couple of weeks ago. There's no getting away from him around here. Like I say, he's highly thought of. He's still got his photo on our website. And, sadly missed 4 years today. I used to work with him many years ago in Ilkeston at the Rutland Hotel. Crockers was the name of the place. Crockers, blimey. Yeah. And we used to do a lot of business because I was in the record business myself, working for Chrysalis Records and Pyramid Promotions. It was all going on back in those vinyl days. And I used to go into his shop, morning darling, and he'd say, oh, hello dear, how are you? It was rather camp now and again. And we used to go in the back room and do a bit of business. Good business as well. But it was all, it's what it was back in those days. So I'm going to play a song that I know I've fond memories of back in that time with a song from Kenny Thomas. And Al and I, we had a great morning. I took Kenny Thomas to his record shop to promote the next song I'm going to play for you. And it worked a treat, and we just had a great morning. And God bless the man. Thanks for the call, Colette. And memories of Big Al, he'll never be forgotten. Not around these parts, anyway. Right, so Kenny Thomas next.
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great song, Kenny Thomas. Thinking about Big Al right now. Passed away 4 years ago. Time flies. Thanks for the call, Colette. Kenny Thomas. I used to go into his record shop, say, how many of those do you want then, Al? They say, well, have you got 50, Dave? I say, yeah. Is that invoice or cash? Oh, cash, please, Dave. Say no more about that.

0: Billie Eilish on Amber Sound FM. Good morning, it's 7:32. We're halfway through the week. How are you faring so far? Trending this morning then, what people are talking about on the various socials. England v Ukraine, that's the ladies' football. Congratulations to England. Pretty easy win, wasn't it? What was the score? I'll have to have a look. 3-1 or something? 3-0? I don't know. Disclosure Day, whatever that's all about, is trending, as is Serena Williams. Is it the Queen's Club Tennis at the moment? These are the tournaments before Wimbledon, of course, aren't they? Serena Williams back. And a tweeter here saying it's incredible to see Serena back on the court and winning after such a long break. Her resilience and champion mindset are unmatched, proving that true greatness never really fades. No, and she must be well into her 40s now. Well done for her winning anyway. She does need the money, though. Let's be right. That's why they come back. Emma Raducanu, easy victory for her. She beat Anna Blinkova in the blink of an eye at the Queen's Club. So we watched that competition with interest, pre-Wimbledon, of course. People also now talking about the World Cup, and a tweeter here saying, a tweeter called Disney Spacers. Oh, yeah. Man, I am so ready for the World Cup kickoff. Thursday needs to get here now. Well, it's tomorrow. You won't be long. Tomorrow night, isn't it? But a game tonight, England's final kind of warm-up friendly against Costa Rica. I think you'll see a better showing of England tonight, maybe. It's National Ballpoint Pen Day today. Yes, you heard that right.
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0: 7:45, 7:45 with Kylie there. I like that song still, don't know why. Right, let's have a look on the roads. It was a bad day yesterday, wasn't it? Let's hope it doesn't continue in that vein today. Having said that, there is an accident up on the M1 near Junction 29 on the southbound carriageway. That's causing queues on the feeder there, the 617, both sides. That's Junction 29, affecting southbound M1. Slow traffic there at the minute. That's at the top bit of 29. Right, yesterday's culprit, of course, was the A38. Big queue at Broadmeadows, Clovernook, around there on the approach to 28. The racetrack area, as I call it, and it certainly was this morning. You think you're going to get through the traffic lights, something in Ashfield, that way, around the Castlewood service area, and the lights change, and it's a big slowdown. You're going too fast. Talking to myself, it's all right, not you. So busy out there, stop-start traffic through to Kingsmill Road East, Sherwood Way busy, past the Sherwood Observatory, that road is very slow this morning, and through to Kingsmill Hospital around Skegby, also running slow. Got a queue at Junction 26 after Kimberley to get to the Nuttall Island. It's quite a long queue as well. A38 between Ripley and Derby, that's not too bad. Traffic slowing down round about Little Eaton. We'll update you on the roads very shortly indeed. That'll do for now.
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song there from 1985. Good year for music. Talking of good years for music, don't forget between 9 and 10 today. Top 100 from a particular year. What that year is going to be, yeah, I don't know. But as we get closer to the time, I will be letting you know. Having just got back from the small room, I'm sure you want to know that. And then reading this. Ancient Romans surprisingly used human urine as a key ingredient in their laundry detergent and even as a mouthwash. What? Dear me. The ammonia in urine acted as a powerful cleaning agent and whitener for clothes, and it was also believed to whiten teeth and kill germs. Get out of here. You sure? Apparently so. Get towards 8 o'clock, we'll take some news and weather pretty shortly.

Laughter in the Rain. Walking hand in hand with the one I love. How nice. What a beautiful song there. The late Neil Sedaka passed away not too long back, wasn't it? Today's weather then locally, the highs are going to hit a massive 15 degrees Celsius. Tonight's low temperature, 8 degrees. It's currently 10, but we are going to be up a degree or two come tomorrow. It's a max of 17 tomorrow, Friday and Saturday. 20 and Sunday 21, so get in there.

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0: 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News.
1: Emergency services were called to Heena Road in Ilkeston at 4:46 BST on Wednesday after a fire broke out at a disused building. Firefighters attended the blaze and worked to bring the incident under control. No further details have been released at this stage. Derby bus station is set for a £4 million improvement project, with plans including fixing unreliable automatic doors and unsafe seating. The work is aimed at making the station better for passengers and improving the site's facilities. The scheme is part of wider efforts to upgrade transport infrastructure in Derby. A dramatic rescue off the Northumberland coast saved a beloved dog after he drifted 3 miles out to sea on an inflatable kayak. Bruce was found in the North Sea after his owner raised the alarm. Coast Guards and a local turboat crew helped bring him back safely, and he was later reunited with his owner. That's all for now from the Amber Sound News team. I'm Claire Hollingsworth.
0: Amber Weather with Paradise Windows, manufacturing the very best in Rahal windows and doors for over 20 years to the trade and public.
1: Currently 10 degrees across the Amber Valley, overcast with light rain at times, then brighter spells, highs of 14 degrees and a breezy west wind.
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0: currently top five at the moment. Yes, never thought I'd be saying that in a million years, but there it is. Michael Jackson's Billie Jean. I think Sony Music will be making a few bob out of the late artist at the moment. Whole new generation getting into Jacko and his music. Amazing what a biopic film can do, isn't it, really? Billie Jean. Good morning and welcome back to Hour 2 on The Breakfast Show. Hope you're well today. Morning, Duff. Got your message. Happy days, mate. Happy days. 13 past 8 o'clock.
1: Morning, bookers.
0: So, good morning to the following people. AD Punter's on there, so we'll say hi to Archie Hayden and his good lady wife, Heather. He's also saying this morning, looks a bit black over bills. Which is a phrase, yeah, it's quite a new one to me. Apparently to do with the weather, cloudy, etc. Martin Gamble's there. Morning, Martin. He's replied with, well, I've heard the phrase, over Will's mother. Mothers. Over Will's mothers. Never heard of that one, mate. Yeah, interesting, these weather phrases, isn't it? As for origins and all that, AD, well, take a bit of time to delve into that. Have a look yourself, mate, on Google. Interesting. I mean, who's Will and who's his mum? And why? Oh, here we go. Morning to Andrew Reardon. Morning, Andrew. Amanda Sharpson over there in Riddings. Hello, Amanda. Becky Cross. Dan the Man needs a mention. It says, good morning from us here at Dale's. And then, I don't know what. Anyway, she knows what she means. Gail Fern and Brailsford, good morning to you. Morning, Dave, from Direct Imports UK in Riddings. Can't remember where that is. It's on the Riddings Industrial Estate. It's got to be, hasn't it? What are you doing there, Martin Gamble? Morning to Gail Robinson. Morning. John Howells is there with today's... Oh, it's one of the worst dad jokes ever. I don't even want to read it out. Morning, Dave. Why don't aliens eat clowns? Because they taste funny. Oh, my God. Back to bed for a fortnight after that one, mate. Morning, John Rawson, Sally Marcinski, Dawn Watson, Lorna Webb. Ladies and gentlemen, hello. Lisa and Isla, they're there. And Jill Castledine, also. Thank you very much. So, our very mooch for your posts, as always, on the Breakfast Show Facebook, Amber Sound page and all that.
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0: All This Time, Sonny Federa and Jazzy. Getting towards 8:30. Good morning. If you've just tuned in, where you been? Hey?
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0: Right, so a quick look on the roads, just looking at the main map here. Well, there's a big red splurge on a road called the A617 near Renneth. There is an absolute car park at the moment. Apart from that, other delays, Langley Mill, stationary traffic, Aldercar and Langley Mill to Marketplace, 10-minute delay there. Summercoach queuing traffic, A38 South, Normanton to Alfreton Road. Looking about 5 minutes, not too bad. A608, stationary traffic, Church Lane, Broad Lane to M127. That is Brinsley, a 7-minute delay there. Stationary traffic, Common Road to Mansfield Road, South Normanton. That's a 6-minuter. Just picking my way through these because the whole list of them and a lot of them don't really apply to this area. Kimberley A610, we mentioned that, and the queue getting a bit longer on approach to 26 with an 11-minuter. 11 minutes sat in the car there. Not good. Papplewick, that's on the A60 that way, isn't it? Stationary traffic, Blidderth Way to Forest Lane. 6-minute delay there. Small queue at Codner, but nothing to worry about there. And the A38 locally at 28 is improving as we speak. We're up to date then, folks, at 8:31.
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2: Hello, pet. It's party time, I gather. So, what would you like this time?
3: Oh, so much, Michelle. Thank heavens you're here. I've left it a bit late this time.
2: Nothing new there, then.
3: So, I need a balloon arch. 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The kids love them. Also, matching banners and bunting. And don't let me forget a badge and matching candles for the cake.
2: No worries. I've also extended my party bag for Lorraine. You'll be spoilt for choice. So, dinner panic, pet. And I've got the tableware covered as well.
3: Oh, that's so great. Special Days does it again.
2: Whether it's a birthday, hen night or baby shower, it's what we do best. And we're open 6 days a week now, right here on Oxford Street, Ripley.
3: Wow. Thank you so much, Michelle.
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Yeah. Wild Child on Amber Sounds. Oh, you jammy dodger. Somebody's won the Euro Millions. It was a Massivo as well. 150 million. It went last night's winner. Picked the Lucky Stars number 3 and 5. Yeah, that's figures. The main numbers, the main five were 2, 7, 23, 44 and 46. I did those the other week, all of those. Anyway, I was a bit late, wasn't I? But there we go, some lucky winner. I don't know whether it's a British winner or somebody in Europe or whatever it may be. On the day where they're announcing a revamp of the lottery, aren't they? It's been going since 1994, and there's going to be a chance for many more millionaires to be made. So they're updating some of the games. We watch with interest on that. Imagine winning 150 million. What would you do? How would you react? Well, you'd put the kettle on and just think about it. I'd probably spend 50 million of that. I'd keep 100 for myself, and the 50 million I'd probably get rid of within a week. Close friends, so yeah, and worthy causes, like proper worthy causes. Get out on the streets, dish the dosh. I'd love to be able to do that. Maybe one day, you never know. 8:45, today's Solely Double. We better get on with it because we've got the Respin coming up between 9 and 10. Top 100 day.

0: Frankie Valli with Begging. Gary Lewis and the Playboys, My Heart Symphony. That's today's sort of mini Soulie Double. Very short record, that one. Mind you, having said that, it's 2 minutes 45. There we go. Thank you, Gary Lewis. I was going to do the front pages, but they're too depressing to read out. All to do with that thing that we woke up to yesterday, which doesn't bear talking about, and we all had to wake up and watch that video. Well, we didn't have to watch it, but a lot of us did. Button it, Dave, I'm going to. That moment has just occurred in my life where you go to the fridge and you're out of milk and you're gagging for a cup of tea. My own fault, I should have kept my eyes on the volume of milk left. Maybe Mr. Knight will bring a bottle in, a carton of milk in with him. If you're listening, Chris, he's good like that. He will do. But if he's not listening, I'll have to go and fetch one. Anyway, not a problem. Today's Respin Top 100 of 1981 today. It's a good one as well. Stay tuned for that between 9 and 10.
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3: A fire service has been called to a blaze at a disused building in Ilkeston, Derbyshire. Emergency crews were sent to the scene after reports of smoke and flames, and people nearby were urged to avoid the area while firefighters worked to bring the fire under control. No further details have been released. Derby bus station is set for a £4 million improvement project, according to the BBC. The planned work is expected to upgrade facilities for passengers using the station in the city centre. Officials say the project will aim to improve the travel experience and modernise the site for bus users. A beloved dog has been rescued after drifting 3 miles out to sea off the Northumberland coast on an inflatable kayak. Bruce was found cold and frightened near Bamberg and taken aboard a tour boat before being reunited with his owner at Seahouses Harbour. The crew said the rescue could easily have ended very differently. South Wales Police has paused plans for a new recording policy on hostility towards Muslims after a free speech backlash. Critics had warned it could amount to a blasphemy law by the back door, with officers deciding what counts as legitimate discussion of Islam. The Free Speech Union threatened legal action, and the force says it is now reviewing the guidance. Two men have been jailed for violent disorder after protests in Southampton following the murder of Henry Novak. Connor Bishop received 2 years and 8 months, while Leon O'Leary was jailed for 3 years and 1 month. The court heard police body cam footage showed both men throwing objects at officers during the unrest. US President Donald Trump has ordered strikes on Iran after an Apache helicopter was downed over the Strait of Hormuz. Mr. Trump said the United States must respond, and both pilots were rescued in stable condition. Iranian state media reported explosions near the strait, while Tehran warned of a decisive response and told people in the region to evacuate. A model who alleges Kanye West choked her says she felt suffocated and scared during the encounter. Speaking to the BBC, she described the incident on a music video set as frightening, while West has claimed it was part of a provocative theatrical performance. The woman says she is speaking out because she wants others to understand what happened. That's all for now from the Amber Sound News team. I'm Charlie Ward.
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3: Currently 10 degrees across the Amber Valley. Scattered clouds and a few light showers will drift through Ripley today, with highs of 14 degrees and breezy west winds.
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Our music today in the respin from about 45 years ago-ish. Depeche Mode. From the top 100 sales, singles-wise, of 1981 on the respin today. And we're looking at the bottom end of that particular chart right now with Depeche Mode at number 98. Just can't get enough. We'll scan a few more tunes down the bottom end of that chart. And we're up now to number 92. I would have thought this one would have been higher, but there you have it. It's ABBA. It's called One of Us. It's top 100 from 1981 on Amber Sound.

as compiled by the UK chart website. We find ABBA at number 92 with One of Us. They used to produce and sing songs about their own problems in life, didn't they? Making the ingredients great. And we did enjoy that tune all the way back in 81. And that one at number 92. Now at number 79, what was the Bond film?

0: So the Bond film at the time, For Your Eyes Only, from housewife to super megastar, Sheena Easton. And For Your Eyes Only, singing a Bond title. She came out of nowhere, really. Some kind of experimental TV show featured by the BBC. The name of the show eludes me at the moment. Never mind. That one at number 79 in our top 100 of 81. We're playing number 71 next.
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two in a row there. Number 71, you heard Olivia Newton-John, Physical. At number 63 in the top 100 from 81, Temple Tudor. And Swords of a Thousand Men. Right, we're going up to number 55 next, looking for a bit of advice from the late Alvin Stardust. What do you think then, Alvin? Pretend.

0: good idea. We'll pretend. Alvin Stardust.
1: So why don't you pretend?
0: At number 55 in the countdown of the top 100 singles from 81. Before we get into the top 40, we're going to play number 49. It's a banger from Spandau Ballet.

What a tune. Chant number one, don't need this pressure on. Very bad for the dopamine levels. Spandau Ballet at 49. We're going into the top 40 next and playing number 38. Stand by.

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ELO Talk at number 38 with Hold On Tight, and Body Talk is Imagination at number 32 in the Hot 100 of 81. And up we go, because it's 9:36 to number 22.

There she is, Kim Wilde. Where are the kids? In America. Holding position number 22, bestseller from 81. Very sad, sad year in music when we lost John Lennon to that fatal point-blank range shooting. One of the last singles he made at number 14 in the top 100 is this.

the late John Lennon and Woman. John actually had two singles in the top 15 of the top 100 sellers of 81, the other one being Imagine, which is at number 6. But we're going to go one place before that at number 7 with Bucks Fizz. Making your mind up as we move towards the top 5.

0: Eurovision winner, yeah. Making Your Mind Up. Was it a winner? I can't remember. Bucks Fizz at number 7. So the top 5 up and coming. We'll take a look at those 5 songs in a mo. We'll play a couple of them.
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2: Hello, pet. It's party time, I gather. So, what would you like this time?
3: Oh, so much, Michelle. Thank heavens you're here. I've left it a bit late this time.
2: Nothing new there, then.
3: So, I need a balloon arch. Obviously, as many balloons as you've got. The kids love them. Also, matching banners and bunting. And don't let me forget a badge and matching candles for the cake.
2: No worries. I've also extended my party bag for Lorange. You'll be spoilt for choice. So, don't panic, pet. And I've got the tableware covered as well.
3: Oh, that's so great. Special Days does it again.
2: Whether it's a birthday, hen night or baby shower, it's what we do best. And we're open 6 days a week now, right here on Oxford Street, Ripley.
3: Wow. Thank you so much, Michelle.
2: Hey, and don't forget my invite.
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Right, time to have a look at the big fellas, i.e. the top five from 81 of the best-selling singles. At number five, Adam and the Ants with Prince Charming. Funnily enough, Adam and the Ants had two songs in the top five. That's how popular they were. Soft Cell is Tainted Love at four. Ghost Town at three, The Specials. And that second tune in the top five from Adam and the Ants, Stand and Deliver, the number one song on the way, right after this track.

Good lyrics in this song. Da diddly quack quack. Number two then, the runner-up.

best-selling list of 81. Adam and the Ants and Stand and Deliver. Which leaves just one song to play, and it's the number one from 81 like this.

0: Westside House. My, makes you want to jive, doesn't it? Number one seller of 1981. And this old house sold well over 600,000 copies in the UK alone. There he is, Shakin' Stevens from 81. Get your songs in for Dicko. He's on after the news. I'm back in the morning at 7 a.m. Have a good day. See you tomorrow.
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5: The US has launched several waves of strikes on Iran after President Donald Trump vowed to respond to the downing of a military helicopter over the Strait of Hormuz. The Pentagon said the attacks were a proportional response to Iranian aggression and both crew members were rescued. Iranian officials have warned of retaliation, with explosions reported near Bandar Abbas and Quesham Island. In Myanmar, the BBC has travelled with rebels to frontline positions as they lose ground to military forces. The report says the fighting is intensifying with rebels under pressure and the conflict continuing to reshape the battlefield. The trip offers a close look at how the war is unfolding and the strain on those resisting the army. South Wales police has paused plans to record instances of hostility towards Muslims after a free speech backlash and the threat of a legal challenge. The guidance had been criticised as a de facto blasphemy law, with opponents warning it would give officers too much power to judge what counts as legitimate discussion of Islam. The Free Speech Union welcomed the decision. Two men have been jailed for violent disorder at a protest in Southampton following the murder of Henry Novak. Connor Bishop was sentenced to 2 years and 8 months, while Leon O'Leary received 3 years and 1 month. The court heard they were among 21 people charged after unrest broke out between protesters and riot police earlier this month. Burley Pottery in Stoke-on-Trent has been rescued in a last-minute takeover led by former Burberry chief executive Christopher Bailey. The deal secures the future of the historic ceramics maker and protects 62 jobs. Burley had been thrown into uncertainty after the wider Denby Group entered administration in March, but all employees will remain with the business. A dramatic rescue off the Northumberland coast saved a beloved dog after he drifted 3 miles out to sea on an inflatable kayak. Bruce was eventually reached by the crew of Serenity Farney Island's boat tours near Bamberg. The dog was suffering from hypothermia, but was wrapped in towels and reunited with his relieved owner at Seahouses Harbour. That's all for now from the Amber Sound News Team. I'm James Miller.
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5: Currently 12 degrees across the Amber Valley. Ripley stays breezy with scattered cloud and light rain at times today, then turning drier tonight with overnight lows around 7 degrees.
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0: Your belters, bangers and guilty pleasures for a hump day across the Amber Valley. Good morning, this is Dicko on the jukebox on Amber Sound FM. Motivate and rocking for myself, for Aaron, for Kim, Jermaine Stewart. We don't have to take our clothes off in Eastwood. It's true, is that? Michael Jackson's Don't Stop Till You Get Enough for Genie. Crikey, we're getting off to a good start. Get them in, get them on. You've only got until midday.
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0: That is a really good song. Jigsaw, Sky High for our Pinky. Morning Duck, Van Wizard in Belper. Ella Langley choosing Texas for you. That used to be a great DIY store back in the day. For Andy, Santana and Rob Thomas and Smooth. And Snap, Rhythm is a Dancer for Tim, who's doing some decorating. I love that. We pick up some random people, and it's always when they're decorating. You can listen anytime you want, you know.
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0: Get them in to get them on. Vanilla Fudge, you keep me hanging on for Kian, Gail B. The Isley Brothers, This Old Heart of Mine. Gambo, Status Quo, Break the Rules for You. I can imagine you being a rule breaker, yeah. And for Lee, Jakarta, American Dream, your song's next.
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Room DMC, it's tricky for our Julesy. Are you ferreting about? 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Yeah. Stormzy, Vossy Bop for Sam. From Sam, that was a bit of a mouthful. For Neil, Neil Diamond, I Am I Said. And Rihanna, Shut Up and Drive for Sue. 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
3: US President Donald Trump has ordered strikes on Iran after a US Army Apache helicopter was downed over the Strait of Hormuz. The Pentagon said the attacks were a proportional response to Iranian aggression. Iranian state media reported explosions near the strait, while Foreign Minister Abbas Araghchi warned foreign forces they were at constant risk and said Tehran would leave no attack unanswered. A manhunt is underway in South Africa after 12 people were killed in a mass shooting in Johannesburg. Another 9 people were injured at an informal settlement in Cleveland late on Tuesday. Police have not given details of the attackers, and the search is continuing after one of the deadliest shootings reported in the city. Police in Northern Ireland say Stephen Ogilvie has been seriously injured after Monday night's knife attack in Belfast. Residents said the man in his 40s suffered significant injuries to his face, neck and back. Hadi Aladid, a Sudanese migrant, has been charged with attempted murder and is due in court. Fires and unrest later broke out across the city. 2 men have been jailed for violent disorder after protests over the murder of Henry Novak in Southampton. Connor Bishop was sentenced to 2 years and 8 months, while Leon O'Leary received 3 years and 1 month. The court heard O'Leary threw a smoke grenade towards police, while Bishop was seen hurling a traffic cone during the disorder. Firefighters were called to a blaze at a disused building on Heena Road in Ilkeston at 4:46 BST on Wednesday. Emergency crews were sent to the scene as the fire was tackled. No further details have been released about the cause of the blaze or whether anyone was injured. A fire at a Derbyshire factory site has prompted an avoid the area plea from emergency services. The alert came as crews dealt with the incident, but no further details have been given in the raw data. The warning was shared as firefighters worked to bring the situation under control. A beloved dog has been saved after being swept 3 miles out to sea on an inflatable kayak off the Northumberland coast. Bruce was rescued near Bamburgh by the crew of Serenity Farne Islands boat tours after his owner alerted authorities. The dog was suffering from hypothermia and was later reunited with his relieved owner at Sea Houses Harbour. That's all for now from the Amber Sound News team. I'm Michael Davis.
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3: Currently 13 degrees across the Amber Valley. Light rain continues with highs of 14 degrees and a breezy, changeable afternoon before scattered clouds and overnight lows around 11 degrees.
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0: Fever Dream from Alex Warren for Andy B. For Robbie, George Michael, Flawless, Go to the City. I don't like cities, to be fair. Too much going off. I'm just a country lad, you know? James, you wanted Melanie C. I turn to you. Get them in, get them on. This is your last hour of opportunity. After midday, like I say, no play. Text me, Facebook me, anything me.
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4: Hello, pet. 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So, what would you like this time?
5: Oh, so much, Michelle. 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I've left it a bit late this time.
4: Nothing new there, then.
5: 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Obviously, as many balloons as you've got. The kids love them. Also, matching banners and bunting. And don't let me forget a badge and matching candles for the cake.
4: No worries. I've also extended my party bag for Lorange. You'll be spoilt for choice. So, dinner panic, pet. And I've got the tableware covered as well.
5: Oh, that's so great. 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
4: Whether it's a birthday, hen night or baby shower, it's what we do best. 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
5: Wow. Thank you so much, Michelle.
4: Hey, and don't forget my invite.
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0: Your belters, bangers and guilty pleasures for a hump day. Oasis Supersonic for Johnny B. Goode. For Paul B, Biffy Clyro and Flammable. Gail, you wanted Green Day. No surprise there. At Time of Your Life. And Katy Perry's Chained to the Rhythm for Ellie. Get them in. Get them on. You've only got until midday. So get texting. Get Facebooking.
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0: 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Crikey. Can't honestly remember the last time I heard that song. Nice pick. Cosmic Gate, Exploration of Space. Have you been to Uranus, Shawnee Sean? Just asking for a friend. Anyway, Patrick, you wanted Little Mix and Black Magic. And David Guetta and Kelly Rowland, When Love Takes Over, for Kerry and Stonebroom. Morning, Duck. Hope you're well. Get them in. Get them on. You've only got until midday. Get texting. You know how to do it. Get Facebooking. You know how to do that too. I ain't going to patronise you.
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0: Midnight Oil, Beds Are Burning for Tim HB, for Alex, Cast and Sandstorm, U2's Beautiful Day for Matt. Time's almost up for getting them in. Be very quick, be very cheeky.
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4: US President Donald Trump has ordered strikes on Iran after a US Army Apache helicopter was downed over the Strait of Hormuz. The Pentagon said the attack was a proportional response to Iranian aggression, and both crew members were rescued. Iranian state media reported explosions near the strait, while Tehran warned of a decisive response and told people in the region to evacuate. The White House says Somali referee Omar Artan was refused entry to the United States over links to suspected members of terror organizations. Artan had been set to become the first Somali to officiate at the World Cup. He is now back home in Somalia and has vowed to aim for the 2030 tournament instead. Residents in Belfast have been forced from their homes after unrest followed Monday night's knife attack. Police and firefighters helped families leave as cars and houses burned. The Police Service of Northern Ireland says a man in his 30s has been charged with attempted murder after Stephen Ogilvie was seriously injured. Firefighters were called to a blaze at a disused building on Hena Road in Ilkeston at 4:46 in the morning on Wednesday. Emergency crews attended the scene after reports of the fire. No further details have been given. Burley Pottery in Stoke-on-Trent has been rescued in a last-minute takeover led by former Burberry chief executive Christopher Bailey. The deal protects 62 jobs and includes the company's Middleport pottery site. Mr. Bailey says he is committed to safeguarding the craftsmanship and character of the historic ceramics maker. British holidaymakers are being warned that the new European Union entry-exit system could cause long airport delays for up to 2 years. Frontex says some member states are struggling to roll out the checks, which require fingerprints and photographs. Airline groups say queues could reach 6 hours, with airports in Spain, Portugal, France and Italy among the worst affected. In Myanmar, the BBC has travelled with rebels to frontline positions as the war continues to shift. The report says rebel forces are losing ground as military forces men into the army. It gives a rare view of the fighting and the pressure on rebel positions on the ground. That's all for now from the Amber Sound News team. I'm John Palmer.
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4: Currently 13 degrees across the Amber Valley. Light rain will ease later with scattered clouds and a breezy west wind. Then overnight lows around 10 degrees.
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0: Ambersound FM, Dicko with the jukebox. Good afternoon. How are you? Hope you well. This is the radio show that puts you totally in control of the music we play. Yeah, very foolish. I know. Well, that's the rule. Gilbo, you wanted Kate Bush. This woman's work. And women are often undervalued. Just thought I'd put that out there. Darius and Colourblind for Glynn in South Normanton. Hello, my friend. How's South Normanton today? Hope you're well. For Benji in Derby, Black Box and Ride on Time. Are you catching a bus, mate? I'm just asking for a friend. More of your belters, bangers and guilty pleasures are on the way for Hump Day.
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0: lady. Now that's a Queen song you don't hear very often on the radio. So well done, John C. Queen, is this the world we created? Oh dear, that's the question, isn't it? Dido, Sand in My Shoes for Wayne. Do you know something, Wayne? I often add an extra letter into Dido's name. I don't do it on purpose. It's just so easily done. Stick an errant L in the wrong place. Get yourself in a world of hurt. Eurythmics and Love is a Stranger for Sharon. And for our Becky Boo, Happy Again from Wynn Starks. Why are you happy again? Can you tell me? I could do with a bit of cheering up. But I've been a bit down in the dumps. I've had a bit of an emotional week this week. Yeah, weird. I don't normally get emotional, but yeah, I did. Oh, there's a human in there after all.
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0: That was like a musical roller coaster, but that's on you because you pick them. I just play them. The Candy Skins, Monday Morning for Drappin' Newton, who likes chucking me curveballs every day, but I appreciate it. Like a bit of a challenge. Y-Tracks or E-Tracks, Mystery Land for Dan, the MOT man in Blackwall. Travis Tritt, that's easily said wrong and all. Southbound Train for the Amber Tyres Posse. And for Lisa, Groove Armada, I see you, baby.
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3: 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News.
4: President Donald Trump says the U.S. has struck Iran after accusing Tehran of shooting down a military helicopter over the Strait of Hormuz. The exchange marks a major escalation, with Mr. Trump warning Iran it would pay the price after what he described as an attack on American forces. Somali World Cup referee Omar Artan has returned home to a hero's welcome after being denied entry to the United States. The White House says he was refused admission over links to suspected terror group members. Mr. Artan says he still hopes to officiate at the 2030 tournament instead. Prime Minister Sir Keir Starmer has condemned the violence in Belfast after a knife attack left Stephen Ogilvy seriously injured. He said the scenes were shocking and completely unacceptable and vowed those responsible would face the full force of the law. Fires broke out, residents were evacuated and police urged calm. Police in South Wales have scrapped plans to record incidents of hostility towards Muslims after a free speech backlash. The Free Speech Union threatened legal action, saying the guidance could amount to a de facto blasphemy law. Lord Young said blasphemy laws were repealed in Britain 18 years ago and should not return. Motorhome and campervan owners are being warned of new restrictions on Marine Parade in Saltburn. Cleveland Council says the changes start on Monday, July 6th and will limit where larger vehicles can park and for how long. The council says the scheme is aimed at managing demand and keeping spaces available. Burley Pottery in Stoke-on-Trent has been rescued in a last-minute takeover led by former Burberry chief executive Christopher Bailey. The deal protects all 62 jobs and secures the future of the ceramics maker, which has been producing since 1851. Administrators say the outcome is a relief for employees and the wider community. A beloved gorilla statue in Wakefield is heading to London after a planning dispute with the council. Owner Adele Taylor says Caesar has been removed from above her front door after officials ruled it needed permission. She says locals love the landmark and she is gutted to see it go. That's all for now. From the Amber Sound News Team, I'm Claire Hollingsworth.
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4: Currently 12 degrees across the Amber Valley. Light rain will ease later with brighter spells developing and overnight lows around 9 degrees.
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0: How's your hump day going so far? I just thought I'd ask. I like checking in on you, you see. Have you had your snap yet? Don't want you getting hangry. New Atlantic, I know, for Dean. Do you? What do you know? Tell me. I could do with knowing. Yeah, there's a lot going on I don't know about. And I think it might be the same for you. Kim Wilde, you keep me hanging on for Alan. Hello, mate, how are you? 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Donna and Joanne. Queen, don't stop me now. Is she eating mushy peas by any chance?
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0: Dire Straits, Sultans of Swing for Tommy. Healing, you wanted high contrast and remind me. Interesting tune. Interesting pick. I like that. And for our Wendy, World in My Eyes, the Cicada remix for our Wendy. Hope that was the right one because there's about 15 million different remixes, you see. So I had to flip a coin.
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0: Real Love from the Time Frequency for Alicia. 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Hey, welcome to the crowd. And you wanted D-Ream, Things Can Only Get Better. Otis Redding and Love Man for Craig and Carol. Craig, do you love men? Kev, Cool and the Gang for you and Hollywood Swingin'. Now, that just sounds a little bit wrong in my book. Last three tunes are on the way.
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Tom Robinson and War Baby for Liam, for Anthony, Del Shannon and Runaway, and Rochford's Cuddly Toy Fondue Set. All that malarkey for Elaine. Hey, don't forget to put your bins out tonight, except for Friday nights. I'll see you tomorrow for Thursday.

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3: Three people have been arrested after disorder in Belfast following the knife attack on Stephen Ogilvie. Security Minister Dan Jarvis said there was no excuse for the violence and warned more arrests will follow. He said those responsible will feel the full force of the law after fires, roadblocks and attacks on police. A US Air Force C-130H Hercules has declared a mid-flight emergency off the coast of Wales. Flight tracking shows the aircraft, which left Cardiff, turned back and has now landed at Cardiff Airport. The emergency code 7700 was transmitted, indicating a general emergency. More details are still to come. President Donald Trump has warned Iran it will have to pay the price after fresh strikes and counter-strikes. Tehran says it will reassess diplomatic engagement with Washington, while Mr. Trump says Iran has taken too long to agree a deal. The exchange follows US attacks on Iranian targets and marks a major escalation in tensions. In Myanmar, the BBC has travelled with rebels to frontline positions as they lose ground to military forces and conscripts. The report says the fighting is shifting fast, with rebel positions under pressure and the war unfolding across a deeply unstable battlefield. The first two people have been jailed under the new offence of endangering others during a channel crossing. The case marks the first sentencing under the law, which was brought in to target people who put lives at risk while crossing the channel in small boats. Further details have not yet been released. Redcar and Cleveland Council has confirmed new restrictions for motorhomes and campervans on Marine Parade in Saltburn. From Monday, July 6, larger vehicles will only be allowed in designated bays on the north side of the seafront, with time limits in place. The council says the move follows complaints from residents about long-stay parking. A beloved gorilla statue in Wakefield is heading to London after being ordered to be removed. Owner Adele Teal had displayed Caesar outside her home for years, but Wakefield Council said it needed planning permission. The planning inspectorate backed the council, and Mrs. Teal says she is gutted to see him go. That's all for now from the Amber Sound News team. I'm Charlie Ward.
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3: Currently 11 degrees across the Amber Valley. Light rain lingers through afternoon, then turning drier and clearer tonight, with overnight lows around 8 degrees and a breezy west wind.

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2: Hello, pet. 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
3: 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I've left it a bit late this time.
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2: 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So, dinner panic, pet. And I've got the tableware covered as well.
3: Oh, that's so great. 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
3: Wow. 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
1: Emergency services were called to Heena Road in Ilkeston at 4:46 this morning after reports of a fire at a disused building. Firefighters attended the scene as crews worked to bring the blaze under control in the Derbyshire town. Meanwhile, Donington Park is preparing to host Download Festival, with organisers saying the site is gearing up for the United Kingdom's biggest rock and metal event. Visitors are being urged to plan ahead and check travel arrangements before setting off for the festival in Derbyshire. Donald Trump has warned Iran it will have to pay the price after fresh strikes and threats were exchanged between Washington and Tehran. Iran has vowed retaliation to any attacks, while officials in Tehran say they are reassessing diplomatic engagement with the United States after the latest escalation. Meanwhile, Omar Artan, the World Cup referee barred from entering the United States, has arrived home to a hero's welcome in Somalia. The FIFA official says he still hopes to officiate at the 2030 tournament after the White House said his entry was refused over links to suspected terror group members. In the United Kingdom, the first two people have been jailed under the new offence of endangering others during a channel crossing. The court heard the pair were among the first offenders sentenced after the law changed, with judges imposing custodial terms for their role in the incident. And police hunting Temito Bisegun, who escaped from a prison transport van in Woolwich, have released an image as the search continues. The 25-year-old was last seen near Woolwich High Street on Monday evening, and officers say he has links to Plumstead, Abbey Wood and Woolwich. Finally, a new challenge is helping people with cystic fibrosis keep active. Rebecca Laurie Simons has set herself a 5-kilometre space hopper challenge in a bid to raise awareness and funds while taking on the course in a very different way. That's all for now. From the Amber Sound and News team, I'm James Miller.
0: Amber Weather with Paradise Windows, manufacturing the very best in Rahal windows and doors for over 20 years to the trade and public.
1: Currently 13 degrees across the Amber Valley. Light rain continues this afternoon, then turning drier with highs of 14 degrees and a cooler, clearer night ahead.
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0: bit electro-ish, isn't it? That's Jenny and Mantra, Adventures of Stevie B before that with the original version of Dirty Cash Money Talks, and Lordy with Royals. Very good afternoon to you. Welcome along. It's Amber Sound FM. It's your big drive home. We're here till 6 tonight. We've got loads on the way. The date we're looking at the moment is Wednesday, the 10th of June. Speaker of the House of Commons, Lindsay Hoyle, 69. Reggae star Maxie Priest is 65. And actress Liz Hurley celebrates her 61st birthday today.
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1: 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Amber.

It's the new politics in Harlem on Amber Sound FM. It's 3:15. How are you? Still more to come, though. Let's have a quick look. Benson Boone on the way after this one from Simply Red. Love.

0: Some eight corkers in there. Benson Boone, Pretty Slowly on Amber Sound FM. Before that, Simply Red's Fairground. Got that beat off the good men, hasn't it? Anyway, people have been forced to flee their homes in Belfast amid disorder following a knife attack. The US has launched strikes on Iran after President Trump accused the country of shooting down a US helicopter over the Straits of Hormuz. Also, two men have been jailed for violent disorder at a protest in Southampton following the murder of Henry Novak. And also, thousands of men in England who have prostate cancer will be offered high-powered precision radiotherapy, which will slash number of treatment sessions that they need from 20 to just 5.
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0: was the mid-60s, Bobby V and Take Good Care of My Baby on Amber Sound. Before that was Wiz the MC and Bees and Honey. Good song called Show Me Love. Anyway, I'm a Celebrity Boss Scissor in talks with Naughty's girl group star. Sienna Miller is got engaged. Jay-Z has announced huge shows in Paris and Los Angeles taking place later this year and celebrating his legacy. And Hugh Laurie has apologised for his rant at a review of his TV show House, explaining that he was slightly drunk at the time. I wouldn't be very happy either if somebody was slating my work, would you?
1: Amber Sound.

0: Joe Corry and Be All Right on Amber Sound FM. It's 3:38 across the Amber Valley. Very good afternoon to you. Having two biscuits instead of one, calling into work sick or forgetting to reply to a text. May not sound like the end of the world, but these are things keeping guilt-wrecked Britons up all night, according to new research. And a massive shark, typically found in warm waters, has washed up in an English channel.
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2: Hello, pet. It's party time, I gather. So, what would you like this time?
3: Oh, so much, Michelle. Thank heavens you're here. I've left it a bit late this time.
2: Nothing new there, then.
3: So, I need a balloon arch. Obviously, as many balloons as you've got. The kids love them. Also, matching banners and bunting. And don't let me forget a badge and matching candles for the cake.
2: No worries. I've also extended my party bag for Lorange. You'll be spoilt for choice. So, dinner panic, pet. And I've got the tableware covered as well.
3: Oh, that's so great. Special Days does it again.
2: Whether it's a birthday, hen night or baby shower, it's what we do best. And we're open 6 days a week now, right here on Oxford Street, Ripley.
3: Wow. Thank you so much, Michelle.
2: Hey, and don't forget my invite.

Junior Senior and Move Your Feet. Before that was Blue and All Right and Demi Lovato's Confident on Amber Sound FM. Anyway, pupils are shunning arts A-levels in favour of more lucrative subjects, as new data shows. Economics is the top five most popular for the first time. Well, economics, that's probably one of the best things because the government ain't got a clue about it, have they? A metal detectorist is enjoying a huge windfall after finding a rare gold coin and a diamond ring dating from the late 16th or early 17th century. That's expected to sell between £15,000 and £20,000 at auction later this month.

0: It's Blue and One Lab on Amber Sound FM. Let's have a look then. We've got some birthdays today. Shirley Owens of the Shirelles celebrates her birthday. Rick Price of The Move and Wizard, his birthday today. Who else we got? Let's have a look. Maxi Priest celebrates his birthday. Any more singers? Yep. Jimmy Chamberlain of the Smashing Pumpkins, 62 today. Emma Anderson of the band Lush, 59. Faith Evans, 53. Looks like we've got a few in the next hour, let me tell you. Let me tell you. Hey, tell you what, stay right there. Load stuff on the way. Birthdays in your next hour. News and weather's on the way next. Stay there.
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4: Firefighters were called to a blaze at a disused building on Heena Road in Ilkeston at 4:46 BST on Wednesday. Emergency crews attended the scene after the fire broke out, but no further details have been released. The incident led to a response from the local fire service. A new fire safety kit has been launched for unpaid carers after a review found a number of recent fire deaths involved vulnerable people. The kit is designed to help carers reduce risks in the homes they look after. It follows concerns raised by the review about fire safety for those most at risk. Donald Trump has warned Iran it will have to pay the price after fresh strikes were exchanged. Tehran says it will reassess diplomatic engagement with Washington, while the US president says Iran has taken too long to agree a deal. The escalation comes after American strikes on Iranian targets and renewed fears of wider conflict in the region. In Myanmar, the BBC has traveled with rebels to frontline positions as they lose ground to military forces. The report says the army is menacing fighters into joining its ranks, underlining how the war is unfolding on the ground. The conflict continues to reshape the country, with both sides under pressure and civilians caught in the middle. British holidaymakers could face airport chaos for up to 2 years as the European Union's new entry-exit system beds in. Frontex says some member states are struggling to adapt, with queues already reported at airports in Spain, Portugal, France and Italy. The system requires fingerprints and photographs for many United Kingdom travellers entering the Schengen area. The first people sentenced under a new offence of endangering others during a channel crossing have been jailed. The new law targets those who put lives at risk while crossing the channel. It is part of a wider crackdown on small boat crossings, which ministers say is needed to deter dangerous journeys. Andrew Bedwell has been rescued at sea after his attempt to cross the Atlantic in the smallest boat ever ended in failure. The Lancashire sailor was pulled in by the Canadian Coast Guard after technical problems hit his four-foot vessel, Big CV2, around 75 nautical miles east of Newfoundland. He said he is fine and back on land. That's all for now from the Amber Sound News team. I'm Michael Davis.
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4: Currently 14 degrees across the Amber Valley. Light rain continues this afternoon, easing to scattered clouds later, with tonight turning clearer and cooler. Overnight lows around 8 degrees.
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0: Blackberry Way, Rick Price, bassist with The Move and Wizard 84 today. Gordon Burns, he was on the Krypton Factor 79 today. And Shirley Owens, born this... No, he's not 79, he's 89. And Shirley Owens of the Shirelles, 85 today. Right, let's have a look then. More birthdays on the way. It's Maxi Priest's birthday. He's 65.
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0: Maxi Priest and Close to You on Amber Sound FM, just approaching 13 minutes after 4 o'clock. A very good afternoon. On 98.4 and 107.2, this is Amber Sound. More to come, though. What we got then? Let's have a quick look. Next in the playlist, a song from a band called Then Jericho. Right, why are we playing that then? Because it's Mark Shaw's birthday, of 80s band Then Jericho, 65 today.
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0: 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Still more birthdays on the way. Got a song from Lush called Lady Killers on the way. But that is because it's Emma Anderson's birthday, and we're playing that after your traffic and travel.
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0: Let's see what the roads are looking like. A 610 in Langley Mill is slow from Cromford Road, Hogbarn Lane to Market Place. And in nearby Ambergate, Belper. A 610 from Riversdale to Matlock Road is also building. In South Normanton, a 38 from A6406 to Mansfield Road is holding up. While in Ripley's wider patch, a 611 at Ansley is slow from A608 to shoulder of Mutton Hill. And a 611 in Nottingham is also affected from Kersal Drive to Arnold Road. Hucknall has delays on B6009 from A611 to Kingsway Road with roadworks there too. Plus more slow traffic from Farley's Lane to A611. Stapleford's B5010 is busy both ways. Nottingham Road to Longmoor Lane and Station Road to Towton Lane. Derby's feeling it too with a 608, a 5194, a 52, a 638, a 52, a 516 and Dairy House Road all queuing. That's it. More traffic and travel as it happens.
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0: It's Lush and Lady Killers on Amber Sound FM. Hey, birthdays, still doing them. We're going to look at the music file in a bit, but we've got yet another track on the way next from Faith Evans. It was the one that was used on the Fat Man Scoop album. But we're going to play the original. She's 53.
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The Pixies and Here Comes Your Man on Ambersound FM. There's actually two people within the Pixies celebrating the birthdays, and I can only see one at the moment. Joey Santiago, guitarist, is 61 today. More on the way. JoJo of Casey and JoJo celebrates her birthday today. She's 55.

0: Alexander Stan, final birthday this afternoon. No, it's not actually. It's another one. Another one. Stay there. She celebrates her birthday. She is, hang on, 37 today. One final one. You remember Gail, who did that song called A, B, C, D, E, F? Yeah, that one. She's 25.
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0: Normanton to Alfreton Road. Then Belbourne New Road is backed up from New Road, A609 to Bridge Street, A6 and Chapel Street, A6 around Derby. Delays include the A38, A52 from Friar Gate, A52 Brick Street to Kingsway, 11 minutes. The B6002 in Nottingham from Limekiln Court to A610, 12 minutes. Plus the B5010 in Sandy Acre, 11 minutes, and the A5111, A5250, A601, Mansfield Road, Alfreton Road, Ascot Drive, A52, B6003, A611, B6009, A610, B6004, all with slow moving or stop traffic, including roadworks on the A5250, B6009 and B6004. That's it, more traffic and travel as it happens.
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0: It was number one in 1978. Do you feel old now? I thought you might do somehow. And I remember getting banned from Ripley Pictures for getting up on the stage with a couple of mates dancing about on the stage all those years ago. Twice I got banned from Ripley Pictures. First time was Close Encounters, throwing polos at the screen. But kids today, you see, they think they've done it all, but they haven't.
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1: 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News.
2: Donald Trump has warned Iran it will have to pay the price after strikes were exchanged overnight. Tehran says it will reassess diplomatic engagement with Washington, while the US president says he may order more strikes if talks stall. The escalation has deepened fears of wider conflict after repeated attacks around the Strait of Hormuz. Israeli strikes in southern Lebanon have killed 17 people, reports say, with 9 of the dead in the town of Tell Deba. Lebanon's state news agency says the attacks are part of the continuing fallout from the wider Middle East conflict. The UN Human Rights Office says it will send investigators to Lebanon next week. Security Minister Dan Jarvis has said more arrests will follow after unrest in Belfast. He told MPs there is no excuse for the violence after a knife attack left Stephen Ogilvie without his left eye. Police say three people have already been arrested and further disorder is being investigated. A prisoner has escaped from a prison transport van in Woolwich, prompting an urgent manhunt. Tumitope Sagoon was last seen near Woolwich High Street at around 6:40 p.m. on Monday. Scotland Yard says he has links to Plumstead, Abbey Wood and Woolwich, and officers are urging the public not to approach him. Motorhome and campervan owners are being warned of new restrictions on Marine Parade in Saltburn. Redcar and Cleveland Council says the rules start on July 6, with larger vehicles limited to designated bays on the north side of the seafront. The council says the move follows complaints from local residents about long stays. Westminster City Council has struck a deal with Lime to tackle rogue electric bike parking. The partnership will share real-time data on bike numbers and locations across the borough, aiming to clear pavements and reduce clutter. Councillor Paul Swaddle says carelessly parked dockless bikes are a key concern for local people. Rebecca Laurie Simons has set herself a 5-kilometre space hopper challenge to support people with cystic fibrosis. She says the effort is about raising awareness and backing others living with the condition. The challenge is one of a series of personal fundraising efforts being shared with supporters. That's all for now. From the Amber Sound News team, I'm John Palmer.
1: Amber weather with Paradise Windows, manufacturing the very best in Rahal windows and doors for over 20 years to the trade and public.
2: Currently 13 degrees across the Amber Valley. Cloudy intervals linger this evening with a few showers, then turning clearer overnight and lows around 8 degrees.
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0: That's the traffic jam today. Another one comes tomorrow. Stay right there. Take That's On The Way. And Harry Styles after your final traffic and travel this afternoon.
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0: Time to have a look at the roads. And first up in Ripley, there are no incidents to report, so we move on. In Derby, the A38, A52 from Friargate, Brick Street to Kingsway is stop-start with around 7 minutes added, while the A5250 from A601 to Vicarage Avenue is also slow with roadworks and a 5 minute hold-up. The A52 in Chaddenham, Borough Ash Bypass to Eastgate is crawling, and the A5111 from Utoxeter to New Road, A516 to the A38 is also building to 5 minutes over in Nottinghamshire. The longest delays are on the B6020 in Ravenshead and the A611 in Bulwell, both heavily slowed, with the A610, A6002, B6009 and Portland Road all feeling the pinch too. That's it. More traffic and travel as it happens.
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0: originally by Tabaris many, many moons ago, and that version sounding very much like the Ben Lee Brand mix. Take that, and it only takes a minute, 28 minutes after five. Trev's on the way in just over half an hour's time. Hamilton Bohannon, Talking Heads, and Lisa Stansfield are all on the way.
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Just 15 minutes for Trev. Trev will be here in a bit. Honest. Denham Reed and Trevi McCoy's on the way.

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1: Hello, pet. It's party time, I gather. So, what would you like this time?
2: Oh, so much, Michelle. Thank heavens you're here. I've left it a bit late this time.
1: Nothing new there, then.
2: So, I need a balloon arch. Obviously, as many balloons as you've got. The kids love them. Also, matching banners and bunting. And don't let me forget a badge and matching candles for the cake.
1: No worries. I've also extended my party bag for Lorraine. You'll be spoilt for choice. So, dinner panic, pet. And I've got the tableware covered as well.
2: Oh, that's so great. Special Days does it again.
1: 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And we're open 6 days a week now, right here on Oxford Street, Ripley.
2: Wow. Thank you so much, Michelle.
1: Hey, and don't forget my invite.
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There's times when like you find it hard to hold on to something that was never meant to be held on to.

Toby McCoy and Rough Water. Before that was Denham Reed and Let Him Go. Just one more song. No, two more songs, actually. We've got a classic from Stephanie Mills and this one from Five Star.

0: Stephanie Mills and Pilot Error. Wasn't a hit in the UK, but it was in the clubs, but it was a massive hit in the States. Before that, Five Star and Systematic. That's it. Treb's on the way next. I'll see you tomorrow from 3. Ta-ra.
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1: Donald Trump has warned Iran the United States will hit it hard again, saying Tehran will have to pay the price for taking too long to agree a deal. The threat follows Iranian vows of retaliation to any attacks. Mr. Trump said on Truth Social that Iran was all talk and no action and suggested more strikes could target power plants and bridges. Israeli strikes in southern Lebanon have reportedly killed 17 people, with 9 deaths in the town of Tayr Deba, according to Lebanon's state news agency. The UN Human Rights Office says it will send investigators to Lebanon next week to assess possible violations by all parties. More than 3,600 people have been killed in Israeli strikes on Lebanon. Well, Sir Keir Starmer has condemned the shocking scenes in Belfast after disorder followed a knife attack in the city. The Prime Minister said there was no justification for the violence and warned those responsible will face the full force of the law. More than 200 masked men and youths were involved, with buses and cars set on fire. Well, Security Minister Dan Jarvis says more arrests will follow after unrest in Belfast, where Stephen O'Gilvie lost an eye in a knife attack. Debating in the Commons, Mr. Jarvis said there were already 3 arrests and urged anyone considering further disorder not to do it. He said attacks on ethnic minority people were sickening and condemned the violence as disgraceful. Motorhome and campervan owners are being warned of new restrictions on Marine Parade in Saltburn. Redcar and Cleveland Council says the rules start on Monday, July 6, under an experimental traffic regulation order. Motorhomes will only be allowed in designated bays on the north side of Marine Parade, with 4-hour limits between 9 in the morning and 5 in the evening, Monday to Saturday. A manhunt is underway after prisoner Temitope Segun escaped from a prison transport van in Woolwich. The 25-year-old was last seen near Woolwich High Street at around 6:40 in the evening on Monday. Police say he has links to Plumstead, Abbeywood and Woolwich and are urging the public not to approach him but to call 999 immediately. Rebecca Laurie-Simons has set herself a 5-kilometre space hopper challenge to raise awareness and support for people with cystic fibrosis. The effort is being shared locally as she prepares for the event. That's all for now from the Amber Sound News team. I'm Claire Hollingsworth.
0: Amber Weather with Paradise Windows, manufacturing the very best in Rahal windows and doors for over 20 years to the trade and public.
1: Currently 13 degrees across the Amber Valley. Scattered clouds linger this evening before clearing overnight, with lows around 8 degrees and a light west breeze easing later.
0: Amber, the zone.

0: taking a wrecking ball to Hump Day. That's Miley Cyrus and a wrecking ball, of course. Strangely enough, Jonathan Turner on Saturday had her dad as the reverse, the chorus, Achy Breaky Heart it was. Played it just as I was leaving the building, and I had to turn back and have a guess, which I didn't get right, by the way. I knew the type of voice it was. That kind of male baritone voice. I did guess, have a wild guess at Rick Astley, but I needed a clue to get it absolutely right. And so there we go, you know. After 4 days, a resolution to the reverse, the chorus. The clue was, the clue that Jonathan gave me was that his daughter became more famous than he was. Got it straight away then. Rick Astley certainly doesn't have a daughter, but Billy Ray Cyrus does. 64446, if you want to get in touch this evening, 64446 is our text number, of course. Start your text with the word Amber, leave a space, put the rest of your message after the space, or send us a Facebook message. I really must get round one day to putting up a Facebook post for things that aren't interviews, so you can have a little bit of interaction that way, because I know you'd like a bit of interaction, you filthy thing.
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Olivia Rodrigo there. Now, soul fans are very often make a pilgrimage to a certain graveyard in Nottinghamshire where Charles Edwin Hatcher is buried. Better known as Edwin Starr, of course, he was domiciled in the Nottingham area towards the end of his life because the soul scene in the UK is such a healthy one. There are so many soul weekends at various holiday camps and so many soul all-nighters, even still today. He was very popular over here and decided to live over here. It is then, how long is it? 56 years since this was released on this day in 1970.

0: Edwin Starr, sadly no longer around to act as an advisor to pretty much every senior politician on the globe.
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Jessie J and Sexy Lady, preceded, of course, by Harold Melvin and the Blue Notes. Someone has been solidifying my playlist this evening. I should be having words with Oz Osborne next time I see him.

0: one of the greatest British songwriters of all time. Errol Brown, of course, and the rest of Hot Chocolate. And everyone's a winner. That from 1978. More 70s on Thursday nights with Fez and Sensational 70s.
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2: Hello, pet. It's party time, I gather. So, what would you like this time?
3: Oh, so much, Michelle. Thank heavens you're here. I've left it a bit late this time.
2: Nothing new there, then.
3: So, I need a balloon arch. Obviously, as many balloons as you've got. The kids love them. Also, matching banners and bunting. And don't let me forget a badge and matching candles for the cake.
2: No worries. I've also extended my party bag for Lorange. You'll be spoilt for choice. So, dinner panic, pet. And I've got the tableware covered as well.
3: Oh, that's so great. Special Days does it again.
2: Whether it's a birthday, hen night or baby shower, it's what we do best. And we're open 6 days a week now, right here on Oxford Street, Ripley.
3: Wow. Thank you so much, Michelle.
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0: Heimler taking it to the wire. 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
1: 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News.
2: Police from across the UK are being drafted onto the streets of Belfast after violence erupted last night. It comes in the wake of Monday's knife attack on Stephen Ogilvy. The Sudanese suspect charged with his attempted murder, Hadi Aladid, has been remanded in custody. Politicians are calling for any violent clashes to stop. Here's Northern Ireland's First Minister, Michelle O'Neill.
3: None of us should have any common cause with those that cause this kind of destruction and mayhem on our streets. People are horrified. People are living in

0: And I think the message that we send very strongly is a message of calm.
1: Five men have now been jailed for violent disorder at a protest in Southampton following the murder of Henry Nowak. Daniel Frost, Rhys Robinson, Taylor Grundy, Andrew Summerhayes and Dylan Crawford have received sentences of up to 3 years. Two migrants have been jailed under a new law of endangering others after they piloted small boats across the English Channel. Inor Mohammed Ali and Mohammed Tajik pleaded guilty after steering a crowded dinghy carrying 74 people. Sarah Dinley's from the CPS.
2: We say that crossing the Channel in such a small boat, which is so overcrowded, is inherently dangerous. And we have experts who have said that crossing a busy shipping lane with no navigation lights, no means of communication, causes a risk to life.
1: Cricket and Ben Stokes and Gus Atkinson have been left out of the squad for next week's second test against New Zealand following an incident at a London nightclub. England kick off in their final World Cup friendly against Costa Rica in a couple of hours. The tournament officially starts next week when they face Croatia. Boss Thomas Tuchel says the team are on good form.
3: Everyone was involved in training. We have full choice and we need to take the decisions who actually starts and how many minutes we will give to the players, but they came in very good spirit.
1: Kickoff's at 9 o'clock and EastEnders star Lacey Turner has been confirmed as this year's first Strictly contestant. That's the latest from Radio News Hub. I'm David Hall.
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5: Amber Weather with Paradise Windows, manufacturing the very best in Rahal windows and doors for over 20 years to the trade and public.
1: It'll be turning dry with clear spells this evening. Some low cloud and rain will arrive in the west later though, along with milder temperatures. It's chilly elsewhere with a low of 8 degrees Celsius.
5: Amber, the zone.

0: Well, that's unfeasibly energetic for a Wednesday evening, isn't it? It's Martin Solveig trying to get us all on the dance floor. Some hope, Martin.
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comes a point, I think, in every artist's career when they want to pay tribute to the artists that they loved growing up and becoming musicians. Obviously, Duran Duran, one or two of them anyway, Yellow fans. Now, released on this day in 1980 was the final album released by Bob Marley in his lifetime. It's Uprising. One I had kind of a little bit of trouble with because I ain't very religious, to say the least. So religious stuff is usually, even spiritual stuff, I'm afraid, is rather lost on this cynical old git. But this song really did catch something in me.

0: Simply Red, Your Mirror, preceded, of course, by Redemption's song. Great, great track from the album Uprising by Bob Marley and the Wailers, released on this day in 1980. As I say, do have a bit of a problem with spiritual stuff. Essentially, as far as I can see, all religion is a matter of my imaginary friend is better than your imaginary friend. In some cases, it's my version of the same imaginary friend as you is better than your version of the same imaginary friend as me, and it all gets very confusing. So, yeah.
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Wilkinson there, and Afterglow. I have an appeal. I have an appeal. Wilkinson reminded me that Tom Wilkinson, the great, great actor Tom Wilkinson, was in The Full Monty. Captive Audience, who are a theatre group in Belper, are putting on Full Monty in December. But they're on the hunt, they say, for an actor to play Horse, which was the Paul Barber role, if you recall, The Full Monty. So if you're an Amdram person or you know Amdram people and they can get to Belper and they fancy being in the production of The Full Monty, it's the Paul Barber part that they are looking to cast. So let them know about it. Just get into Google Captive Audience. They will, I'm sure, be coming on this very program shortly to talk about that. Speaking of theatrical things, I'll be chatting to Jen from the Departure Lounge Festival at Derby Theatre tomorrow. Derby Theatre has an annual Departure Lounge Festival. It's kind of a fringe festival for new writing, which is always, always, to my mind, important. As with music, first performances are great, but second and third and fourth performances are even better. So I'll be chatting to Jen from Departure Lounge tomorrow evening.

0: The magnificent voice of Joe Cocker there, one of Sheffield's finest, and another one of those artists who felt they had more of a home musically and personally in the US. Up to the news next with a rock anthem, if ever there was one, from Argent.
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0: gloriously 70s sounding. That's Argent, of course, and Hold Your Head Up. They also recorded and released God Gave Rock and Roll to You, another anthemic song. 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
2: Extra police are being deployed onto the streets of Belfast amid fears of a second night of violence. Houses, cars and public transport were set alight by protesters angry at the knife attack on Stephen Ogilvie. A Sudanese national, Hadi Aladid, has been in court charged with his attempted murder. Chief Constable John Boucher's calling for calm.
3: I hope last night was the event that will see the end of any more protests, because we cannot have any more of this. And we will be out in very high numbers this evening, policing whatever

0: Leader Nigel Farage understands why people are taking to the streets.
1: The vast majority of those people who were out on the streets in Belfast last night were not far right, were not extremists, just really scared about what's going on in their communities and about the lack of government action.
0: Next, two men who were steering small boats across the English Channel have been jailed under a new law of endangering others. Inor Mohammed Ali, a Sudanese national, and Mohammed Tajik from Afghanistan piloted a crowded dinghy carrying 74 people. Chief Crown Prosecutor for the CPS, Sarah Dinnelly, says it's a dangerous exploit.
2: Some of these boats carry 80 to 100 people on. And clearly that presents a real risk to their lives being taken across the channel in this manner.
0: Donald Trump insists US forces will continue targeting Iran after the two sides exchanged strikes overnight. The president retaliating after he said the Iranian military shot down a US helicopter.
3: We hit them hard yesterday and we're going to hit them again hard today. And we'll see what happens with the deal. We're really close to a deal, but they keep tapping us along. They keep playing us for suckers.
0: And England kick off in an hour in a friendly against Costa Rica. That's the latest from Radio News Hub. I'm David Hall.
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0: Real McCoy taking us into the final hour of the Zone on 107.2 and 98.4 FM. A very good evening to you. If you have just walked into the house, then you've missed a couple of hours of really decent music and other stuff besides. Don't miss tomorrow night's program, because there will be an interview with Jen from the Departure Lounge Festival at Derby Theatre, which is in the offing in the next couple of weeks. I can't remember the exact date, but there'll be more details tomorrow. Essentially, it's an event featuring new writing, which is always, always important. Great to do the classics, as they are right now with Little Shop of Horrors, but even more important to give new writers a chance to have their voices heard.
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2: Hello, pet. It's party time, I gather. So, what would you like this time?
3: Oh, so much, Michelle. Thank heavens you're here. I've left it a bit late this time.
2: Nothing new there, then.
3: So, I need a balloon arch. Obviously, as many balloons as you've got. The kids love them. Also, matching banners and bunting. And don't let me forget a badge and matching candles for the cake.
2: No worries. I've also extended my party bag for Lorraine. You'll be spoilt for choice. So, dinner panic, pet. And I've got the tableware covered as well.
3: Oh, that's so great. Special Days does it again.
2: Whether it's a birthday, hen night or baby shower, it's what we do best. 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

Clash 1982, released on this day indeed in 1982. You know what else was released on this day? In this case, though, in 1978? This one was.

0: Elvis Costello from his album this year's Model, of course, and Pump It Up. A very strong contender for the best use of a cheesy organ. Apart from Young Crow Barry's collection of VHS tapes from the 1980s, but we won't go into that now.
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0: Just thinking about it, I started that sequence with a fictional animated band, and we ended the sequence with a fictional animated band. Huntrix, of course, they are an entirely fictional concoction who are animated, which gets me thinking, why don't they collaborate with Gorillaz? I would love to see that. Another fictional animated band. Yeah. Damon, if you're listening, there you go. There's your next idea. Cut me in on it, won't you? That's it from me for this evening. Jonathan Turner will be up after the 9 o'clock news with 3 hours of rock. Sorry, you have to say it like that. It's in the Amber Sound FM handbook. That's it from me, though. Take care of yourselves, and I'll see you soon. Ta-da.
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1: 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News.
2: Hundreds of protesters have gathered across Belfast for a second night. It follows widespread violence in the city last night after the knife attack on Stephen Ogilvy. Police have drafted in extra officers from across the UK amid fears of more violence. Northern Ireland Secretary Hilary Benn says those causing trouble need to think again.
3: Are we going to continue trying to attack people, burn people out of their homes, leaving children absolutely terrified as they're taken out into the dark with flames and screaming around them? This is not what Northern Ireland is, and it is their responsibility to stop.
2: Meanwhile, the Sudanese man accused of the attempted murder of Stephen Ogilvy has appeared in court. Hadi Aladid has been remanded in custody for 4 weeks. President Trump's vowing to hit Iran hard again. It follows renewed airstrikes from both sides after Mr. Trump accused the Iranian military of shooting down a US helicopter. Two migrants have been jailed under a new law of endangering others after they piloted small boats across the English Channel. Inor Mohammed Ali and Mohammed Tajik pleaded guilty after steering a crowded dinghy carrying 74 people. Sarah Dinley is from the CPS.
4: We say that crossing the Channel in such a small boat, which is so overcrowded, is inherently dangerous. And we have experts who have said that crossing a busy shipping lane with no navigation lights, no means of communication, causes a risk to life.
2: Kick off at England's final pre-World Cup friendly against Costa Rica has been delayed. A heavy thunderstorm has hit Orlando, pushing back the start time for at least 20 minutes. Officials say there could be a further delay if there is another lightning strike within an 8-mile radius of the stadium. And EastEnders star Lacey Turner has been confirmed as this year's first Strictly contestant. That's the latest from Radio News Hub. I'm David Hall.

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2: Amber Weather with Paradise Windows, manufacturing the very best in Rahal windows and doors for over 20 years to the trade and public.
3: A wet and rather windy morning as rain spreads, turning heavy at times. It'll ease later though, but feeling muggy under widespread cloud cover. A high of 17 degrees Celsius.
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0: Amber Sound FM 107.2 and 98.4 FM with Queen, Seven Seas of Rye. Before that, Fleetwood Mac and some Oasis. It's Jonathan on your radio all the way through until midnight. Cheers to Trev. Back for another edition of The Zone tomorrow from 6 o'clock. And I've got some Quo and Stones on for you next.
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0: 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Jonathan with the big play button of rock. And I've got some REM to play for you after the Stereophonics next.
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2: Hello, pet. 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So, what would you like this time?
3: Oh, so much, Michelle. 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I've left it a bit late this time.
2: Nothing new there, then.
3: 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Also, matching banners and bunting. And don't let me forget a badge and matching candles for the cake.
2: No worries. 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You'll be spoilt for choice. So, dinner panic, pet. And I've got the tableware covered as well.
3: Oh, that's so great. Special Days does it again.
2: Whether it's a birthday, hen night or baby shower, it's what we do best. And we're open 6 days a week now, right here on Oxford Street, Ripley.
3: Wow. Thank you so much, Michelle.
2: Hey, and don't forget my invite.
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0: Jonathan, with Everything Rock every single week, 9 through until midnight. I got some Linkin Park. They're going to be at Download this weekend, playing after Thin Lizzy next.
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Rotten. Before that, the Sunday night headliners of Download, Linkin Park, and A Place for My Head. Before that, Thin Lizzy as well. And to get us to 10 o'clock, some new music for you. The new one from Muse. Also, the guys that are going to be coming to Nottingham next year. I think it's February, January or February next year. Nothing But Thieves. Their new one plays after this from Sleeping With Sirens.

0: We've made it to the second hour of the Rock Show with the awesome Evanescence. Bring Me to Life. They're going to be touring the UK later in the year with, I think they're playing Birmingham. Definitely playing London's O2 because I'm hoping to be there. UFO before that, and some Simple Minds here on your Rock Show at Amber Sound FM. How do you fancy the awesome Vampire Weekends after a classic track from the Queens of the Stone Age on for you next?
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0: before you Wednesday night, Genesis, and No Son of Mine, and before that, Vampire Weekend and the Queens of the Stone Age. 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

0: Now, the awesome Iron Maiden writings on the wall there, actually, at Nebworth this weekend. Before that, The Killers and Joan Osborne. I've just realised that Maiden are playing Nebworth same weekend as Download, aren't they? Yeah. Okay. It is a 10:45 on your Wednesday evening with new music on for you from the Black Veil Brides playing after some AC/DC next.
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That's the new song from the Black Veil Brides. Before that, AC/DC and Ride On. 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

0: We've made it to the final hour of your rock show here at Amber Sound FM. Peter Gabriel, the latest song before that from 3 Days Grace and some ZZ Top. Getting us underway, Jonathan, on your rock show with Pink Floyd's. Yeah, we've not had Pink Floyd on the show for a while. Why not? We'll get that on after the greatest band in the world, Metallica, next.
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after 11 on Rock Show for you Wednesday evening. Pink Floyd and Metallica before that with Until It Sleeps, which was from the Load album, wasn't it? Was it Load or Reload? I always get confused which songs were on Load and which were on Reload, but it was one of those anyway. It is Amber Sound Rock Show. My favourite band, I should know these things, but I always get confused with those two albums. Right, okay, let's continue with some more music. Bread playing after Purple Hearts next.

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0: perfect day that now always reminds me of the Children in Need version. It was on a few years ago. Breads and Purple Hearts before that. It's 25 minutes to midnight here at Ampersound FM's Rock Show. How do you fancy the late, great Ozzy on your rock show? Let's get some Ozzy on after Gary Moore and Phil Lynott next.
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That's me done for the Rock Show. I am back on Saturday from 4, and to get us to midnight, the new one from Skindred plays after this new song that was definitely not one that I thought was going to be happening. I didn't think we were going to be getting new music from the Rolling Stones, but this is the new one from the Rolling Stones. It's called In the Stars. I'll catch you on Saturday from 4.

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1: Police have fired water cannon on protesters in Belfast in a second night of unrest. Hundreds have taken to the streets angry at the knife attack on Stephen Ogilvy. The Sudanese national Hadi Al-Adid, accused of his attempted murder, has been in court and will remain in custody. Extra police have been drafted in from across the UK, and Chief Constable John Boucher is calling for calm.
2: Because we cannot have any more of this. And we will be out in very high numbers policing whatever happens in Belfast and wider Northern Ireland.
1: Reform UK leader Nigel Farage understands why people are taking to the streets.
3: The vast majority of those people who were out on the streets were not far right, were not extremists, just really scared about what's going on in their communities and about the lack of government action.
1: Next, two men who were steering small boats across the English Channel have been jailed under a new law of endangering others. Inor Mohammed Ali, a Sudanese national, and Mohammed Tajik from Afghanistan piloted a crowded dinghy carrying 74 people. Donald Trump insists US forces will continue targeting Iran after the two sides exchanged strikes overnight. The president retaliating after he said the Iranian military shot down a US helicopter.
4: We hit them hard yesterday, and we're going to hit them again hard today, and we'll see what happens with the deal. We're really close to a deal, but they keep tapping us along. They keep playing us for suckers.
1: FIFA president Gianni Infantino says he has no regrets hosting the World Cup in the United States, despite the issues over banned referees and the controversy over the Iranian team.
5: There are things we can know, things we cannot know, things we are told, things we are not told. And we always try to find solutions. Sometimes we manage, other times not.
1: And this year's Doctor Who Christmas special has been dropped from the schedules. That's the latest from Radio News Hub. I'm David Hall.
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0: Amber Weather with Paradise Windows, manufacturing the very best in Rahal windows and doors for over 20 years to the trade and public.
1: A wet and rather windy morning as rain spreads, turning heavy at times. It'll ease later though, but feeling muggy under widespread cloud cover. A high of 17 degrees Celsius.
0: Amber Sound, the night shift.

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1: 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News.
2: Hundreds of protesters have gathered across Belfast for a second night. It follows widespread violence in the city last night after the knife attack on Stephen Ogilvie. Police have drafted in extra officers from across the UK amid fears of more violence. Northern Ireland Secretary Hilary Benn says those causing trouble need to think again.
3: Are we going to continue trying to attack people, burn people out of their homes, leaving children absolutely terrified as they're taken out into the dark with flames and screaming around them? This is not what Northern Ireland is, and it is their responsibility to stop.
2: Meanwhile, the Sudanese man accused of the attempted murder of Stephen Ogilvie has appeared in court. Hadi Aladid has been remanded in custody for 4 weeks. President Trump's vowing to hit Iran hard again. It follows renewed airstrikes from both sides after Mr. Trump accused the Iranian military of shooting down a US helicopter. Two migrants have been jailed under a new law of endangering others after they piloted small boats across the English Channel. Inor Mohammed Ali and Mohammed Tajik pleaded guilty after steering a crowded dinghy carrying 74 people. Sarah Dinley's from the CPS.
4: We say that crossing the Channel in such a small boat, which is so overcrowded, is inherently dangerous. And we have experts who have said that crossing a busy shipping lane with no navigation lights, no means of communication, causes a risk to life.
2: Police in Essex say they've been given new information about West Ham's co-owner David Sullivan. Multiple women have so far accused the billionaire of sexual, exploitative and predatory behaviour dating back to the 1980s. Sullivan denies the allegations. Cricket and Ben Stokes and Gus Atkinson have been left out of the squad for next week's second test against New Zealand. And EastEnders star Lacey Turner has been confirmed as this year's first Strictly contestant. That's the latest from Radio News Hub. I'm David Hall.
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1: Amber Weather with Paradise Windows, manufacturing the very best in Rahal windows and doors for over 20 years to the trade and public.
2: A wet and rather windy morning as rain spreads, turning heavy at times. It'll ease later though, but feeling muggy under widespread cloud cover. A high of 17 degrees Celsius.
1: Amber Sound.